0: Attention, please. Attention, all passengers for the Boeing 727 of Cruzeiro from Rio de Janeiro to São Paulo, Porto Alegre, and Buenos Aires. Please follow on to gate number 3 and have a good trip.
1: 晚上六点，你在哪里呢？嘉音 Free Night 城市自由行，将由 Free Night 领航员费平带你一块在台北城自

0: Hello, everyone. My name is Maria.
1: And my name is Garrett.
0: And you're watching Let's Talk in English. Today, we have another e-report lesson.
1: This one is called Making Things from Bamboo. Today, we get to travel along with Campbell and discover what things we can make from this amazing plant.
0: I always really enjoy our e-report lessons. We get to visit different places. Sometimes we learn how to make things. Sometimes we get to see other things that people are making, like today, making things from bamboo.
1: Right. Bamboo is a plant, kind of like a tree, that grows especially in different parts of Asia. It grows very fast, and it can be used to make many different things.
0: And we will be learning what some of those things are. And friends, before we get into our lesson, let's take a look at our Find It question. The question is, why can you almost watch bamboo get taller?
1: Why can you almost watch bamboo get taller? Of course, if you look at a normal tree, you can't watch it get taller.It happens so slowly, you won't see it. So why is that almost different with bamboo?
0: Well, friends, remember that the answer will be in today's lesson. So keep that question in mind. Why can we see it get taller? And now let's go over to Jack for our keywords.
2: 竹子是一种高大的草本植物，生长在世界上很多的地方。Bamboo is a tall grass that grows in many parts of the world. 名词 bamboo 就是竹子。许多亚洲家庭将竹子视为希望的象征。Many Asian families see bamboo as a sign of hope. 名词 hope 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
3: Hey friends, welcome to eReport. My name is Campbell.
4: And I'm Hazel. Today is a beautiful day, so we decided to take a hike.
3: Whoa! Hazel, look! We're in a bamboo forest.
4: Wow, the bamboo is so tall. It feels like a green tunnel.
3: I've always loved bamboo. Did you know bamboo can grow super fast? Some can grow almost a meter in one day.
4: Really? That's amazing!Campbell, did you know that bamboo can become useful things and even art?
3: Useful things, yes. But art?
4: Yes. I have a friend that is an expert in bamboo weaving.
3: Bamboo weaving? Interesting. Friends, let's go learn how people can make special things from bamboo.
4: Yeah, come on. Let's go have some fun.
5: Bamboo is a tall green plant that grows in many parts of Asia. It grows so fast that some people say you can almost watch it get taller. Many Asian families see bamboo as a sign of hope because it stays strong and bends without breaking. But people are not the only ones who love bamboo.Pandas also love it too. It's their favorite snack. But bamboo is so much more than just a pretty plant or panda food. For hundreds of years, people have used bamboo to make things like baskets, mats, cups, toys, and even chairs. Bamboo is strong, light, and great for weaving. Turning it into useful items and special designs takes skill. Today, we get to learn how this old craft works and make something ourselves.
4: Hello, Jutta.
0: Hi, Hazel. It's good to see you.
4: It's good to see you, too. Everyone, this is Jutta. She's the friend I told you about.
2: Hello, Jutta. I love your shop. I see a lot of beautiful bamboo art. Did you make all these?
0: Yes, I did.
2: Wow, they are so cool.
0: Thank you. I'm glad you like them.
2: Zuzi, Hazel said that you are an expert in bamboo weaving.
0: Haha, Hazel is too kind.
2: Do you think you could teach us?
0: Yes, I would love to.
1: All right, friends, let's learn about bamboo. At the top of the lesson, we learn what kind of plant it is. Bamboo is not a tree exactly. It is a tall grass.
0: It's a tall grass and it grows in many parts of the world. Bamboo can grow very, very, very tall, and some bamboo are hard on the outside.
1: Well, friends, what shouldn't be too hard is finding our Find It answer. Why can you almost watch bamboo get taller?
0: Because it grows so fast. Bamboo grows very fast, not like many other plants that grow so slowly that you can't see them get taller. Well, many Asian families, they see bamboo as a sign of hope.
1: Okay, what is hope? Well, it's the feeling and the belief that good things are going to happen in the future. If you know that you have good friends to help you out, that can give you hope.
0: It's a reason to continue going and not give up. And why is it a symbol of hope? Well, that's because it bends without breaking. When something bends, it was originally straight, but now it's not.
1: Right, you could bend a piece of wood. You can bend your body when you're stretching.
0: You sure can. And bamboo can bend. Well, bamboo is much more than just a pretty plant. For hundreds of years, people have used bamboo to make different things.
1: Yeah, today people still enjoy making many different things with bamboo. You might see some all around your house, friends. Well, we have more to see in our e-report. Let's go to the next part.
5: 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You can find bamboo bags, decorations, and all kinds of crafts and art in shops and markets. 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
2: Zuzi, why do you like bamboo weaving so much?
6: Life can be busy sometimes. Weaving helps me slow down and feel calm.
4: I see. So weaving helps you relax.
6: Yes, when I weave, I can forget my troubles and focus on making something nice.
4: That's how I feel when I draw or play music.
2: Well, Zuzi, I'm ready to learn how to weave. How do we start?
6: Let me show you.
1: There are many terms or many verbs we can use to describe making things out of different materials. Here in this next part, we see the word weave. Maria, why are we using that word?
0: Well, it's because you can weave with bamboo. When you weave something, you take something that's very long and can bend, and you put them together by going up and down, through, in and out, and you can make something.
1: Right, and when you do that, when you weave the bamboo, the whole thing becomes much stronger. It doesn't break very easily. Bamboo weaving has been around for a very long time. Let's learn more about that with Jack.
2: 竹编工艺已经有非常悠久的历史了。Bamboo weaving has been around for a very long time. 句型 something has been around for 加 time 描述某事物已经存在一段时间了。例如 The internet has been around for decades. 网络已经存在好几十年了。This tradition has been around for hundreds of years. 这个传统已经存在好几百年了。或是 Our family business has been around for over 50 years. 我们的家族企业已经存在超过五十年了。
1: Thank you so much, Jack. So bamboo weaving has been around for a long time. Long ago, people wove things they needed every day.
0: Wove is the past tense of the verb weave. What kind of things did they weave? Well, farmers, they carried fruit and vegetables in woven bamboo baskets, and families used bamboo containers at home.
1: Let's talk about a couple of those words. First of all, a basket is usually something that is woven out of something like bamboo or other wood. Baskets allow you to carry things around.
0: And containers are things that hold things as well. So they would use these bamboo containers and baskets. What else did they make? Well, people even made simple furniture from bamboo.
1: Yeah, today bamboo weaving is still around, but people now make even more things with bamboo. You can find bags and all kinds of crafts and art in shops and markets.
0: Well, friends, we still have more to share with you, but before that, let's take a short break. We'll see you in just a moment.

0: Well, welcome back to the show, everyone. Let's talk a bit more about that word container we heard earlier. Like Maria said, a container is something that holds things, but they come in many different shapes and sizes.
1: Yes, many shapes and sizes. They can be big or small, and they can come from different materials, such as glass, plastic, or metal.
0: Right, anything from a bucket to a glass for drinking water is a container. Let's get back to our lesson.
2: Bamboo can become many different things. There are lots of ways to weave it, and each way can make something new. If you want to start with something easy, try a bamboo basket. First, get some thin strips of bamboo. Next, spray the strips with a little water so they become soft and easy to bend. Then, put some strips next to each other in a row. After that, take other strips and weave them over and under the first ones. Keep going until the strips start to hold together and make a pattern. Your pattern is made by how you place the strips at the start. When you finish the weaving, bring the ends of the strips together and tie them so the shape stays in place. Cut off any parts that are too long. Press the ends into the openings to make it neat. Now, you have a small bamboo basket, and you made it yourself.
3: Zuzu, our baskets turned out great.
4: Yes, they look wonderful. Thank you for teaching us.
5: You both did a nice job. I'm glad you enjoyed weaving.
3: At first, I was a little nervous to try bamboo weaving. It looked hard.
4: I felt that way too. But once we started, it wasn't as hard as I thought. Now, we've learned something new.
5: Learning something new is always good.
4: Yes, and we made something we can really use.
3: That's true. I'm proud of us.
4: Me too.
3: Well, friends, thanks for joining us for today's fun Bamboo E-Report. I'll see you next time for our next adventure. Take care. Bye-bye.
4: Bye-bye.
0: Ooh, that sounds like fun. Here, we hear that you could even try weaving bamboo yourself to make your own container.
1: So what are those steps that we should follow to make our own bamboo basket? We'll take some soft, thin strips of bamboo. That's the first step.
0: Yeah, a strip is a long, thin piece. Put some strips next to each other in a row. Friends, let's learn more about that sentence with Jack.
6: 拿一些柔软的竹片，将一些竹片并排摆放。 Put some strips next to each other in a row. 名词 row 是一排的排, 而 in a row 就是成一排。你可以说 Aiden lined up the chairs in a row. 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Daisy 连续赢了三次比赛。或是 Ethan was late for school 2 days in a row. Ethan 连续2天上学迟到。
0: Thanks, Jack. So take those thin strips and put them in a row.
1: Then take other strips and weave them over and under the first ones.
0: Right, you want to go over, under, back and forth. When you finish the weaving, bring the ends of the strips together and tie them to keep the shape.
1: And then the last step is to cut off any long parts. When you cut something off, you use something sharp to remove any extra parts. You might use scissors or a knife.
0: Tuck in the ends to make it look nice. Tucking something in means you fold it under something else so you can't see it. For example, you could tuck in your shirt into your pants.
1: We do say that very often. That way it looks nice. There are no extra ends poking out from your basket. Tuck it in so you can't see it, and now you have a basket.
0: That's not too many steps, but I think I would need someone experienced to help me out.
1: That does sound like a good idea. So friends, if a bamboo basket is something you would like to try making, maybe you can visit this e-report place that Campbell showed us.
0: Absolutely, sounds like a lot of fun. And you know what else is, friends? That is reviewing our keywords. Let's do it together.
1: Here is your first keyword. Bamboo. Bamboo. Bamboo is strong but light.
0: Hope. Hope. Where there is life, there is hope.
1: Basket. Basket. Put the eggs in this basket.
0: Container. Container. I need a container for this rice.
1: Cut off. Cut off. He cut off all the extra parts. Friends, those are all the keywords for today. Be sure to practice and use them.
0: And now it's time to go to Dr. Idiom.
7: 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I'm Dr. Idiom. Let's learn about a new idiom today and try to understand what it means. Are you ready? Let's see who will call and give us a fun idiom to talk about.
8: 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My name is Manya.
7: Welcome to the program, Manya.
8: I'm so tired. I want a break from my school project. There is so much work to do before my deadline. My granddad told me to keep my head above water and finish strong. Why would he say that? Does he think I'm swimming for my final project?
7: No, Manya. Your granddad was using an idiom to encourage you. It's a good idiom to use when someone is working hard in a very busy time. Let's take a look at the idiom, keep your head above water. It means to manage or survive a difficult situation. You may not be doing great, but you are not failing. You are handling things, just barely. Here is a sample sentence. Working two jobs, Mom is just keeping her head above water. This means Mom is very busy and tired, but she is managing. Now let's look back where this idiom may have come from. If your head goes under the water for a long time, you are in danger. Because of this image, people began using the phrase to talk about life problems, like money, work, or school. You can use this idiom when talking about stress, finances, or busy schedules. And friends, learning English can be hard work, but you can do it. Keep practicing and using your English. Have a great day, friends. Bye for now.
0: Well, friends, that was a fun e-report, and we even learned about something that you could make. Maria, what would you want to make out of bamboo?
1: Probably a basket. It doesn't sound too hard, so I would begin with that, and I can use it to put things in.
0: I think I agree with that. People have been using bamboo for so long. That's because it is a great material to use.
1: And how you make that bamboo basket, you use weaving. You weave the bamboo to make the basket.
0: Yeah, these days I often also see a lot of floors made out of bamboo. It's a good wood for that, and it's easy to get more bamboo because it grows so fast.
1: Also, chairs and tables too. I have seen those made from bamboo. Well, friends, we had a great time learning about this e-report lesson with you. We hope you'll join us again next time. That's right here on
0: Let's talk in English. Goodbye.

tonight, who's gonna stand up in the name of love? Or today, whatever the case may be, who's gonna stand up in the name of love?

0: Jesus said, "I am the bread of life. He who comes to me will never go hungry, and he who believes in me will never be thirsty." Our Daily Bread. This program is sponsored by Our Daily Bread Ministries.
1: 耶稣说，我就是生命的粮，到我这里来的必定不饿，信我的永远不渴。灵命日粮。本节目是由真理文化传播基金会与佳音电台联合制作，李芳主持。
2: The Lord God breathed into his nostrils the breath of life, and the man became a living being. Genesis 2:7.
3: Welcome to today's encouragement from Our Daily Bread. God's Breath of Life was written and read by Tom Felton.
2: Genesis chapter 2, verses 1 through 7. Thus the heavens and the earth were completed in all their vast array. By the seventh day, God had finished the work he had been doing, so on the seventh day he rested from all his work. Then God blessed the seventh day and made it holy, because on it he rested from all the work of creating that he had done. This is the account of the heavens and the earth when they were created, when the Lord God made the earth and the heavens. Now no shrub had yet appeared on the earth, and no plant had yet sprung up. For the Lord God had not sent rain on the earth, and there was no one to work the ground, but streams came up from the earth and watered the whole surface of the ground. Then the Lord God formed a man from the dust of the ground and breathed into his nostrils the breath of life, and the man became a living being. God's Breath of Life. Researchers discovered that the water anole can stay underwater for 20 minutes without a fresh gulp of air. The tiny lizard has water-repelling skin, and after taking a deep dive, it exhales a bubble of air that sticks to its snout. The clever creature then rebreathes the bubble again and again, something scientists believe is the recycling of the trapped air supply. Although water anoles possess this special ability, like many creatures, they must breathe to live. In Genesis 2, we read that God breathed into Adam's nostrils the breath of life, and the man became a living being. As he created all things in the heavens and the earth, he also created man from the dust of the ground. But it took God's breath of life to make his creation fully alive. He transformed the first human into a living being, a living soul. Later, he formed Eve from Adam's rib. As spiritual beings, we're able to enjoy fellowship with him by belief in Christ. Jesus breathed on the disciples and said, "Receive the Holy Spirit." One commentator writes that this inbreathing of the Holy Spirit is essential in order for people to enjoy fellowship with God. Each breath we take is God's gift of physical life. As believers in Jesus, it's also a reflection of our eternal life and being indwelt by the life-giving Spirit. Let's pray. Father, we thank you for the breath in our lungs and the Spirit who gives us true and eternal life through Christ. Forgive us for taking both for granted. Fill us afresh with your Holy Spirit that we may live in constant dependence on you, walking in grateful obedience and joyful fellowship with our Creator. Thank you, life-giving God. It's in Jesus' name we pray. Amen.
3: As you go about your day, reflect on these questions. What does God's breath of life mean to you? How has the Spirit made you spiritually alive?